0: Are you tired of paying too much for plumbing?
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0: That's why the Super Mario Brothers are here. To save Brooklyn.
2: And the Queens.
0: And your wallet.
3: Thank you, Super Mario Bros. It seems like the only thing you haven't drained is my bank account.
0: Forget the expensive plumbing companies where you're just a face. With the Super Mario Brothers, you're family.
4: The brothers.
5: Wow, you were great.
6: I was great. Are you kidding me? You were great.
5: I am so glad we spent our life savings on this commercial.
6: That is not a commercial. That is cinema.
5: What about the accents? Is it too much?
6: Too much? It's perfect. Wahoo!
5: Okay, I'm going to trust you.
7: Well, well, well. If it isn't Brooklyn's favorite failures, the stupid Mario Brothers.
6: Oh, great. Spike's here.
5: Hey, Spike.
7: Yeah.
6: It's a me!
7: Ooh, yes.
6: Tell me, have you even gotten one call since you left me to start your dumb company? As a matter of fact, Spike, we have.
5: Wow, really?
6: Yeah. Our mom called and she said, "Oh, boys, that's the best commercial I've ever seen." And I said, "Thank you very much, Mother. We're very proud of it." So, boom!
7: Good luck running a business with this, idiot.
8: Say that again about my brother, and you're gonna regret it.
7: Oh, yeah? Get this through your tiny brain, Mario. You're a joke, and you always will be.
6: Are you insane? He's 3 times your size!
5: Luigi, come on. You know, you can't be scared all the time.
6: You're surprised. Hello, Super Mario Brothers. Uh-huh. A drip in your faucet, that's great! I mean, that's... You called us, because we can be there and we can fix it right away. Okay, Mario, we got...

0: 出彩。
1: Come on, Luigi. Pump those legs.
0: Oh, I'm trying. I'm trying. I got bad knees. Oh, wow. We have hit the big time.
2: The drip is right upstairs at the end of the hall.
3: Can you fix it?
1: Very confident, sir.
2: You'll be careful about making a mess.
0: Ma'am, I assure you, we don't make messes, we fix them.
2: That's Francis. He likes you. Mama, love your baby.
1: French. Mm-hmm. And a first job complete.
4: Hey!
0: Francis is here! Huh? Hey there, pal!

0: Found the problem.
1: Why'd you make these?
2: Ah, good bad, eh?
1: Why'd you make like this?
3: Hey-o!
0: Hey-o!
4: Oh, it's the Super Mario Brothers.
5: From the TV.
0: They give an Oscar for worst actors?
6: Hey,
4: what'd I do?
0: So everybody saw the commercial then?
4: Uh-huh. We seen it.
0: And?
7: I wouldn't quit your day job.
4: Oops, he already did.
2: Well, I thought it was incredible. It belongs in a movie theater.
0: Ah, mushrooms.
8: Everybody loves mushrooms, right?
6: I like mushrooms, I'll take it.
8: Yeah.
4: Mario, seriously, what were you thinking with that commercial?
0: What? It's supposed to be funny.
6: Can someone pass the bread?
4: Yeah, but what's with the outfits? Plumbers wearing white gloves?
0: That's right, you gotta have a trademark. Gotta stand out.
2: Don't listen to them. The world laughed at Da Vinci, too.
6: I'm not sure they did, Ma.
0: Dad, what did you think?
8: I think you're nuts. You don't leave a steady job for some crazy dream. And the worst part, you're bringing your brother down with you.
9: Well, thanks, Dad. Thanks for your support.
8: What'd I say?

0: Hey. You're not bringing me down. You know what? What do they know, huh?
1: It's not just them. Our whole lives, everyone's telling us we can't do this, we can't do that. Just sick and tired of feeling so small.
2: A water main burst underground today, stopping subway service and flooding downtown Brooklyn.
3: Everything is under control, I promise you. We are very close to fixing this.
4: Out of the way! Somebody help! Somebody save Brooklyn!
1: Save Brooklyn? Luigi! This is our chance! Destiny is calling!
5: Destiny Del Vaccio from high school?
1: What? No! Just come on!
6: I got this!
1: You're not even looking in the right place. Come on, Lou.
5: Mario!
1: We gotta get to that pressure valve!
5: Mamma mia!

0: I knew saving Brooklyn was a bad idea.
1: Come on.
2: Whoa. What is this place?

0: Looks like nobody's been down here for years.
1: Luigi? Luigi, are you in there? Luigi!
2: Get hard as long as we're together!

0: sorry. That one's perfectly fine.
1: That's a little mushroom man. A little mushroom man talking to me.
0: Pleased to meet you. I'm Toad.
1: Mario? So this is not a dream?
0: That hurt, right?
1: Yes!
0: Definitely not a dream.
1: Then it's this place. Is
0: the Mushroom Kingdom!
1: Mushrooms, really? Now that is a cruel twist of fate. Hello. Yeah, I'm actually looking for somebody. My brother, in fact. He looks exactly like me, but tall and skinny and green. See, last time I saw him, he was falling through a pipe, it was foggy, and I believe there was lava?
0: That is not good. Your brother has landed in the Darklands. They're under Bowser's control.
1: Bowser?
0: He's the most evil, wretched creature alive! I'm taking you to see the princess. She can help you. She can do anything.
1: Princess?
0: Come on, Mario! Our big adventure begins now!
1: Hang on, Luigi.

0: The princess lives right on that hill. Excuse me, everybody, coming through. Got a big adventure happening right now. Just clear a path for us. If I could just...
1: Here you go.
0: Excuse me. Excuse me, everybody, coming through. This guy's brother is going to die imminently. Out of the way, please. Just trying to clear a path. That's all I'm doing. He's going to be fine. Chantrell, nice to see you, bud.
2: Does this thing work?
3: Yes, we're great. You just have to blow into it.
0: And up we go.
1: Wait, up?

0: So these bricks are just floating here?
1: Just pop in this pipe and we're on our way.
0: Oh.
1: It's the only way to fly, man.
2: Oh, wow. Love these pipes.
0: Oh, hey, I need to see the princess. It's an emergency.
3: What princess? I never heard of any princes.
4: Oh, wait, I did. A princess, though, is in another castle.
3: Oh, yeah, that's right.
4: You should try another castle, maybe. She ain't in this one.
2: Huh?
1: Okay, so they're messing with you, and I don't like it. What do you guys, what do you want to eat? Anything your heart's desire. Go! I am ready to scramble it up. Hey!

0: Council, your attention. Bowser has found the superstar and is headed toward our kingdom. Its power will make him invincible. We will be destroyed.
1: Princess, what are we gonna do?
2: I will not let him hurt you. We are going to stop Bowser.
1: How? Look at us. We're adorable.
2: I'm going to convince the Great Kong Army to help us. Together, we'll annihilate that monster.
0: Their Mad King doesn't make alliances. The Kongs will never agree.
2: I can convince him. I'll leave for the Jungle Kingdom in the morning.
0: Good luck, Princess. For all our sakes.

0: Princess! I...
1: Wait! Release him! Whoa. Are you?
0: No.
1: He's a human! I mean, you are a human, right? It's just you're so small.
0: Hey!
1: Wait. Let's go back. Where did you come from?
0: Me and my little brother Luigi. We fell down this pipe. And now he's lost, somewhere in the Darklands.
1: Then it's only a matter of time until he's captured by Bowser. But you're in luck. I'm on my way to stop him.
0: Well, take me with you.
2: This guy's a lunatic, a psycho. He will eat you for breakfast. He won't even notice it, probably, because you're very, very small.
0: You know what? Make fun of me all you want, but you are going to help me find my brother. Please?
2: Well, okay. Let's see what you're made of.
3: Is that a yes?
1: No, that's a let's see what you're made of.

0: That was amazing. Wait, how am I supposed to do that?
1: With the power-ups. They give us special abilities.
0: Ugh, really?
1: Go on, eat it.
0: Now this has to be a mushroom, because I just hate mushrooms and... Okay, okay. Are you sure there's not like a...
1: Down the hatch! Yep, there it is, and all gone.
0: Oh, not cool! I'm tall.
1: And strong. And you can jump.
0: Oh, I got this. No problem.

0: We have a long journey ahead of us, Mustache.
1: But I didn't make it.
0: You almost did? No one gets it right away.
1: How many tries did it take you?
0: Oh, so many. I was not good at it. Worse than you.
1: You got it right away, didn't you?
0: I got it right away, but I grew up here.
1: Okay, now you're just trying to make me feel better.
0: No. No. Is it working?
1: A little bit, yeah.

0: my army! Koopas! Goombas! Whatever those things are! After years of searching for the superstar, it is finally ours! Yeah! I am now the most powerful turtle in the world! Yeah! Soon we will arrive at the Mushroom Kingdom! Yeah! Where after years of being sworn enemies, I will ask their princess to marry me in a fairy tale wedding!
1: Yeah!
2: Did he say marry their princess?
3: Doesn't she hate you?
0: Of course she hates me. But that makes me love her all the more.

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1: Rodgers couldn't get connection, but he does! 1-0 Aston Villa.
2: Tonight, it's a first ever meeting with Feyenoord. The Argentinian makes a big impact yet again.
3: Fenerbahce fans certainly bringing the noise.
2: And the header from Jadon Sancho puts Villa into the lead. Villa Park has been quite the fortress in recent times. Decent one. Means 2-2. Here's a chance. Jamal Oliver. And Villa turn the game around.
4: Corsa Guida. Qualcuno ma attacca già sarà sia gol. Un gol.
2: And Sancho tees it up, and John McGinn scores. Buendia sends it forward into Ollie Watkins. Villa with a chance now. It's Leon Bailey for number two. Aston Villa are through to the last eight of the Europa League.
5: The Stadio Renato Dall'Ara hosts its first European quarter-final in over a quarter of a century.
6: أمام استلام لسه البطولة قائمة. يضيف هدفه الثاني في هذه البطولة.
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7: Freiburg and Aston Villa arrive to chase history of their own.
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0: see if I can make this right. You want to hold it?
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2: About the what?
1: The World Cup.
2: World Cup? That's in soccer?
1: Yes.
2: Sorry, I don't know anything about it. When you're out in the desert, all you think about is the heat and how to survive.
3: 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We've been watching it lately, and it's fun.
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